0: claim cut off, want the robot. Get it, you don't love me, you love the optics that come with it. Chromacopia, nah.
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7: Yeah. Ice.

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I know it's a heavy decision to bury the hatchet. It'll take more than 6 pallbearers to carry that casket. I put the man in manipulation when I pay your rent, and that is an obligation to our attachment. Then I sprinkle in a little massage.

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We now rejoin The Vibe in progress. Running around in the lobby, I know that they tired me, having like 10. She needs some credentials just to be presidential. I'm about to buy some dentures, maybe we'll eat me for dinner. Pay, all of my eyes, I can't see. I'm about to jump out my body, I'm ready to leave. I'm about to know her body and tell the police. 50 mil stuff in the bed, tell the whole gang eat.

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Yeah. 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
5: Even if I told you, still wouldn't understand what happened. Rather be myself, but people look at me, don't matter. A rock star, just trying to keep it kosher. Trying to keep my eyes on my own paper like my teachers told me. Soon as think it's over, poof, number one on the charts. I'm never vicariously, oh, there they go. Biasly pushing negative narratives, I'm ready though. Cops want to pull me over, embarrass me. Abusing power, you never knew me, thought I was arrogant. As a juvenile, police pull their guns like they scared of me. And we used to howl, niggas treat us not as the scary thing. 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
1: Hey you, late nights, we set a different type of vibe. 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

0: Hey you, late nights, we set a different type of vibe. 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

0: I just picked up something from Mercedes. 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
1: You hang around too many, that's... 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
1: Yes, Naya. Cool, Naya. Who am I? 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Here I know.

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0: 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It's Late Night Vibes.
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0: I am Lil Flip the Freestyle King, a.k.a. Flip Mayweather. It is time to play some music from H-Time, man. You know how we do on the vibe, man.
1: I got a lot of all around the world. Just like Gucci said, yeah, I'm a freaky girl. He's thinking they be good to face

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I know it's a heavy decision to bury the hatchet. It'll take more than 6 pallbearers to carry that casket. I put the man in manipulation when I pay your rent, and that is an obligation. A decision to bury the hatchet. It'll take more than 6 pallbearers to carry that casket.

0: 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Yeah. 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And this is another
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See you at the bar, you was hardly talking. That's when I knew that your heart was scarring. Friends to lovers need a part to star in. 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
2: 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Ufatigue. 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

looking for someone to kill. 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

0: Hey you. 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
4: Vibe. Yeah.

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I'm a boy, I'm a

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1: Who is it? The Vibe. The Vibe. The Vibe. The Vibe. Houston's culture. The Vibe. The Vibe. The Vibe. The Vibe. The Vibe.

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0: What's up with it? That's right, you're locked into the Wake Up Call, only on The Vibe, Houston's culture. It's your man, J. Xavier, and...
1: It's your girl, Kelly Price.
0: Whoa. Kelly, are you all right?
1: I'm doing great. Nah, it's your girl, Miss Jessie, of course. What up, y'all?
0: If you don't know, like, those are the regular Miss Jessie vibes. She transforms every now and then.
1: Every now and again, you know what I'm saying? Yeah.
0: Absolutely. But it's going down on this here Wednesday.
1: In a major way.
0: And look, we're just going to get it popping, you feel me? Because we got that classic throwback. What else, Jess?
1: We got that vitamin P. For positivity, of course. And we also have what's on your timeline.
0: Oh, yes. Oh, mm-hmm. Yes.
1: It's all in the first hour.
0: All in the first hour. That's right. Numero uno. No, I'm talking about.
1: Oh.
0: Yeah, you know, occasionally, you know, I speak a little Spanish. You know
1: what
0: I'm saying? But no, man, listen. You know, the vibes are already up and stuck. So, man, look, we're going to keep it going. Y'all turn this all the way up. This is the Wake Up Call, only on The Vibe, Houston's culture.

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1: First person shooter mode. We turning your song to a funeral. So the just say they want office. You better be talking about working in cubicles. Yeah, them boys had a lot, but I knew the code. A lot of debating my numero. Not the three, not the two, I'm the UNO.

0: Super Bowl.
1: Thirsty to put me in beef. 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

0: This is the Wake Up Call right here, only on The Vibe, Houston's Culture. And it is time
1: for our classic throwback. So today we're going to turn the clock back to the year 2000.
0: Okay.
1: With one of the biggest anthems from the Rockefeller era.
0: Mm.
1: Jay-Z teamed up with Southern legend UGK to create a song that dominated radio clubs and MTV all summer long. You had to be there.
0: Yeah.
1: Okay.
0: Sure.
1: But it was produced by Timbaland with that unforgettable Middle Eastern inspired beat. And you know what it is, Jay?
0: You talking about Big Pim?
1: Okay, of course, the artist Jay-Z featuring UGK, and the album was Volume 3, Life and Times of Sean Carter, which was released on April 11th, the year 2000, our Lord, and it was produced by Timbaland. It peaked at number 18, actually, on the Billboard Hot 100, and it also peaked on the Hot Rap Songs charts at guess what number? One.
0: Hey,
1: yeah. So absolutely. Certification. It was multi-platinum. And of course, you already know it featured Bun B and Pimp C. Now, fun facts. The beat samples Egyptian song Kasara Kasara, which later became the subject of a well-known copyright lawsuit. I don't know if you remember that, but the video was also filmed in Trinidad during Carnival and became one of the most played hip-hop videos on MTV and BET. Also, now, a lot of people, I think, for me, I can say this could be true because I was on the other side of the country or whatever, but Big Pimpin' also introduced UGK to a wider mainstream audience.
0: Yes.
1: And it definitely remains one of Jay-Z's signature records. Now, that is today's classic throwbacks. Decades later, Big Pimpin' is still one of the defining records of the early 2000s. Whether you're riding to work or you just getting your day started, you can't deny this one's a certified classic.
0: For sure.
1: Yes. Here's your classic throwback of the day. It's Big Pimpin', Spin the Cheese with Bun B, Pimp C, and Timothy. We got chicks in the back of the wake-up call. Hey!
0: Keep it locked. It's The Vibe. Houston's Culture.
2: It's Big Pimpin', baby. That's right. Big Pimpin', spinning cheese. Talk to him. Bun B, Pimp C, Jigga Man. You know I thug 'em, hug 'em, spinning cheese. Talk to him. Bun B,

0: word, it's a plain cut off, want the rope, I get it. You don't love me, you love the optics that come with it. Chromacopia, nah.
1: This is the wake-up call, only on the vibe.
2: This is the wake-up call, only on the vibe.
1: What is wrong with you, Jess? Matter of fact, just give us our positive message.
2: You're right.
1: Today.
2: I'm in a good mood today. Every sunrise is a fresh opportunity not to be perfect, but to begin again.
1: Yes.
2: Yesterday's mistakes don't define your today, and today's challenges don't determine tomorrow's success. Uh-huh. So take one positive step, no matter how small. Progress happens one choice at a time. Always believe in yourself. Keep moving forward. Put one foot right in front of the other. And remember, your best chapter could be the one you're writing today. The story is still being written, Jay.
1: Yes.
2: The story is still being written.
1: Absolutely. I'm going to do what you say and put my foot in front of the other foot. And I'm going to dance because we got some music coming up.
2: I love that for us. Let's go.
1: This is the Wake Up Call, only on the Vibe, Houston's culture. The Black.

0: Yeah.
1: Hey, look out, man. It's the Ferret with the cheese, little O, screwed up click representer. And we about to get into another H-Town classic right here on The Vibe.

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1: 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It's the Vibe.

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1: When they stop, we're still catching a vibe.
2: You better act like you know, man.
1: Yeah. On the all new vibe.
3: 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You can cut out of it.

0: Yo, this is the Wake Up Call right here, only on the Vibe Houston's Culture. And now it's time for that What's On Your Timeline.
1: Sometimes I just feel like I want to bite my microphone because...
0: Wow.
1: I get so excited.
0: Yo. Really?
1: Nah, I'm joking.
0: Okay.
1: I'm just serious.
0: Oh, wow. Okay.
1: I'm joking.
0: Okay.
1: I'm joking.
0: Okay.
1: I play all the time.
0: Okay.
1: Except for when I'm not playing. Okay.
0: Okay. Well, what's on your TL? Or should I go?
1: Well, you know, so I'm just scrolling, but a couple of things. I can't say that because of cuss words.
0: Gosh.
1: You go first, Jay.
0: Jeez. Let me see. What we got here, man? What we got? What's going down? Oh, man. Okay. Yo, shout out to Journey. Well... You ain't need no Journey. That's the name on IG here. But QCP's daughter, man, of course, you know, a few days ago, we'd heard some news about QCP, man. He was hospitalized. So I believe he's recovering. And to confirm that, his daughter posted a family picture with featuring QCP. And the caption, it reads, "God is good. My dad is truly a miracle. And I'm so blessed to still be able to say he's here. God's grace has carried us through every moment." Man, that's incredible. And I'm sure he's a proud dad, being that his daughter is strong in this during this time. For those of you who don't know, QCP is the CEO of Quality Control Music, brought you Migos, the City Girls. Man, the list goes on and on. Lil Baby, like, yeah. So, hey, we need QCP. You feel me?
1: Yeah.
0: So, man, salute to he and his family. And I'm just glad that, you know, he's still holding it down.
1: Amen and amen again.
0: Yes.
1: So, I was scrolling on my joint and... It came across this caption. Well, I guess it's a caption. Could be a quote. It depends on how you look at it. The glass is always half full. Huh. But it goes on to say, some women don't flirt with people. They flirt with life. An extra 20 minutes at the cafe. Fresh flowers for no reason. Music while getting dressed. Taking the scenic way because the sky looks good. And there's a little romance happening between her and just simply being alive. And I felt this, right? Because... Yeah. Yes, I do love fresh flowers. Yes, I will take the long way because the sun is shining and I like the way I look in the light.
0: Wow.
1: You know, and I absolutely cannot get dressed without music. Somebody asked me, why do I always wake up? Somebody texted me and I didn't respond the night before, but I responded when I woke up. Like my mom, she's on the East Coast. So when I text her, it'll be an hour ahead. Mm-hmm. And she's like, "Well, why are you up so early?" I said, "I'm always up this early because it's the time of the day where it's quiet. This is before everybody starts moving. Yeah. And I need that time to get my mind right."
0: Right.
1: So these little things here, you know, simply just waking up and being grateful to be alive. Yeah, I absolutely felt this because, yes, a little romance happening between me and being alive. So that's what's on my timeline.
0: That's dope. I liked it. I liked it. Great perspective. We love that you're sharing your thoughts with us, Jess.
1: Always and forever.
0: Well, y'all keep it locked. Y'all know how we do, man. This is the Wake Up Call, only on the Vibe, Houston's Culture. 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

0: just like that, we're back. It's the Wake Up Call right here on The Vibe.
1: Houston's culture.
0: Time for that good old I'm Just Saying segment.
1: Hey, let's get it.
0: Now, so here's the thing. If you got to keep explaining your worth to somebody, baby, you're in the wrong place.
1: Yeah.
0: You're in the wrong place, okay? Yeah. If they would act right, only if they feel like they're losing you, that's not love, that's panic, you know?
1: Yeah.
0: So, I'm just saying, peace will cost you some people, but confusion will cost you yourself. So, choose wisely. You be out here stressing, overthinking, checking phones, questioning everything, and you could literally be out here somewhere calm, valued, and sleeping peacefully. I mean, sleeping down to the bed real good at night, okay? So, here's your sign. If you've been looking for it, stop trying to fix what keeps breaking you. I'm just saying, you deserve better, and deep down, you already know it, and that's the word.
1: Wow, look at Jess bringing people out of the dilemma.
0: That's right. You get out of that toxic situation, sister or brother.
1: What? Yeah.
0: Because y'all being some stuff, too. I ain't going to hold you.
1: Yes, we do.
0: Oh. You all right? You need a hug?
1: Yes.
0: All right, here's a hug. It's the Wake Up Call right here on The Vibe. Keep it locked.
1: Houston's culture.

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I know it's a heavy decision to bury the hatchet. It'll take more than 6 pallbearers to carry that casket. I put the man in manipulation when I pay your rent, and that is an obligation to our attachment. Then I sprinkle in a little

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0: This is the Wake Up Call, only on the Vibe, Houston's culture. But, Jess, we got to stop playing with them.
1: Yeah.
0: It's time to give it to them. I'm talking about like none other.
1: Mm-hmm.
0: You feel me?
1: Mm-hmm.
0: With the man who's, you know, on the wheels of steel and they smooth as butter.
1: Yeah.
0: Yeah, yeah, yeah. Well, yeah, not the wheels of steel, not in this day of time. Day and time.
1: You know what?
0: What's up?
1: Dang, this is a wild story. I went to a record store yesterday. Okay.
0: Really?
1: Sorry. My bad.
0: No, no, that's dope.
1: Yeah. Okay. Go ahead.
0: So you saw a lot of vinyls and things?
1: Yeah, I bought 2 posters.
0: Okay.
1: Sorry.
0: Did you give me one?
1: My bad.
0: Okay.
1: Yeah, I did.
0: Yo, the look on her face.
1: My bad. This is about cardiac.
0: Yes, yes, yes. Listen, listen, listen, listen. Yes, we're going to put all our shenanigans to the side. And
1: if you shenan once, you can shenan again. Hello.
0: That's why we have Jess here, ladies and gentlemen. But no, man, let's get into this incredible mix by the one and only DJ Cardiac. Hey, man, I need you to turn up, okay? No excuses, no exceptions, baby. Turn up, you feel me? The homie gonna dig into them crates. You already know how we do it right here on the Wake Up Call. It is the Vibe, Houston's culture. Let's get it.
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1: I counted that money for fun. 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
1: 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This is Drake.
2: 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This is the Freestyle King, Lil Flip.
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2: Have you seen this documentary that just came out? Tyra Banks, America's Next Top Model alum.
1: No.
2: All right. Well, there was a lady on there, Tiffany Richardson, and she called out Tyra Banks over the intense moment that went viral. This was years ago, when she said, you know, I was rooting for you. We were all rooting for you. You remember that?
1: No, I don't.
3: I was rooting for you. We were all rooting for you. How dare you?
2: You remember
3: learn
2: that?
3: Learn something from this.
1: No.
3: You go to bed at night, you lay there, and you take responsibility for yourself. Because nobody's going to take responsibility for you. You roll in your eyes and you act like this because you've heard it all before. You've heard it all before. You don't know where the hell I come from. You have no idea what I've been through. But I'm not a victim. I grow from it and I learn. Take responsibility for yourself.
2: You know, so I'm sorry because...
1: Take responsibility for yourself,
2: no,
1: Jess.
2: No, but so, okay. Because Tyra had... Okay. Let me get myself together. So Tiffany Richardson, the lady who Tyra was yelling at in this clip, she's speaking out about her past confrontation. So the moment aired during cycle 4 of the long-running reality series recently resurfaced following the release of Netflix's new docuseries, okay? So on the show, you heard what she was saying. It was a very emotional exchange. And years later, Richardson wrote, you know, because she's addressing it now, because it's back. And that's got to be traumatizing a little bit. Anyway, She said, you know how you treated me the whole time, off and on camera? You was the bully. And she further alleged, you treated me like, and said the nastiest things about me and my son. So, additionally, Richardson claimed that the confrontation viewers watched was edited. She said the argument was edited to make it appear as though Tyra Banks cared for her. And in the same post, she added, F you, Tyra Banks, I bet you won't sit down with me face to face and talk about it. So, Tyra definitely addressed the conversation, and she acknowledged that the moment was intense and described it as air quotes tough. Like, during the documentary, she reflected on her behavior during exchange, and she said she went too far, she lost it, yada, yada, yada, yada, yada. So, this one has the girls in a frenzy, because we all know how Heavy D. We got to play Heavy D. It's a sign. Okay. Heavily, things can be edited when it comes to television and film, and sometimes even radio. I ain't even gonna lie.
1: Yeah.
2: But this was, if you remember, if you were around, if you saw it when it originally aired and you weren't thinking about edits and all of that kind of stuff, it was very intense. It was just a lot for no reason. I actually felt bad for her. Yeah. So the fact that it's coming back up, like, that's got to be emotionally triggering. And so,
1: right.
2: I don't know. Tyra Banks crashed out during this one, if you ask me.
1: Yeah, I mean, you know, it's one thing to have that type of interaction, you know, just in your own home or your own space, off camera, but on camera, in front of the world. Yeah, that's some next level type stuff right there.
2: Yep. So, but yeah, I'm going to want to get your thoughts on this. Did you watch the documentary? 713-313-5771 is the number. You can text us and let us know.
1: That's right. It's the wake-up call, only on the Vibe. Houston's culture. Stay tuned for Once Gotta Go.

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I see another. 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Look at your picture, I'm fiending.

0: straight up repping the city.
1: Yeah, what it do? It's your girl, Surreal, number one dame in the game. And you already know it's time for a legendary classic H-Town record. Let's get it.
2: Let's go.
0: More of that H-Town culture on the vibe.
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1: 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I'm on fire like a center. Remember, word to X, I'ma do this for my dogs. 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Pick her up, drop her off, in a rose. I'm a boss, like I'm Rose. 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Try to go against it, get a loss. On me frosted, got a new whip and exhausted. Talking that water, no faucet. Ain't no telling what it cost. All that they see on me, it be real. 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It's in the air. I be having that on me.

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ain't official. Yeah. 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I spent $500,000 on dismissals. It's gon' be a hearse, not a verse if I diss you. Got me f***ed up. Got me f***ed up. Yeah. When I send it past the ceiling, that stuck up.

0: What's going down? This is the Wake Up Call, only on the Vibe, Houston's culture. And listen, it's time to play a little game. And this game that I'm talking about is One's Gotta Go.
1: Shout out to the millennials.
0: Hey.
1: Because sure. This is basically picking which piece of your childhood you are willing to erase, okay? So we have game systems. We have Sega Genesis. Now, y'all might remember that one came with, like, Sonic, Streets of Rage, Mortal Kombat. Yeah. You know what I'm saying? Nintendo was... It depends on which Nintendo, you know, you mean. This could be like Mario, Zelda, Donkey Kong, Mario Kart, you know. So it really depends, right?
0: Right.
1: PS2, and that had the GTA, the San Andreas joint, NBA Street, Def Jam, Kingdom Hearts. Like, it had a lot of range.
0: Right.
1: Then you had the Xbox 360, and they had the online gaming headsets with, like, Halo, Call of Duty, Gears of War, and, you know, when things became way more social, that's kind of when we start to spin into the Xbox 360. So, not asking which console is, like, technically best, I guess?
0: Yeah.
1: But it's more related to nostalgia for me, right? So, I think, you want to go first, or?
0: No, it seemed like you on a roll. I'm just, you know.
1: Well, I'm going to say this, I don't remember what year this one came out, but probably the year where I started being outside more. So I'm going to let the Xbox 360 go.
0: Really?
1: Yeah.
0: Oh, no. That was like, yo, we was just starting to get somewhere with the Xbox, yo.
1: Yeah, I think I was over game systems by that time.
0: Okay.
1: You know what I'm saying? I mean, y'all might want to fight me. I don't know. You can meet me in the parking lot. But, you know, I'll say what I said. I'm going to let that go.
0: Okay.
1: I can't give up Nintendo. I just can't.
0: Well, let me let you know this. Fun fact, just real brief. So my first tour with Chris, that was the Chris Brown Live Tour, and this was sponsored by Microsoft. So Microsoft was behind Xbox. So... you know, it was like kind of like Microsoft/Xbox or whatever.
1: Mm-hmm.
0: They're all in cahoots all together. So yeah, they were like one of the top sponsors for that particular tour. And but this is the original Xbox before the 360.
1: Oh, they had pyrotechnics and everything up that joint.
0: Yeah. Well, I mean, we did like the smaller venues at first because, you know, like I said, this is Chris first coming, you know, first stepping out on the scene.
1: But run it. Okay,
0: but, you know, Xbox was definitely running it. Microsoft, they was doing.
1: Oh
0: that thing.
1: Yeah. Oh, so. Absolutely. Yeah, I was outside. I was at work probably by this time.
0: Yeah.
1: Wait a minute. Though.
0: Yeah.
1: Okay.
0: So, you know, just a little fun fact right there. But, so you let the Xbox 360 go.
1: Yep, so that leaves us with the PS2, Nintendo, and Sega.
0: Doom. so when we come back, you know, I guess I'll give my little 2 cents. And, we'll take it from there. Keep it locked. This is the Wake Up Call, only on the Vibe, Houston's culture.

0: Banging joint right there, man. This is the Wake Up Call, only on the Vibe, Houston's Culture. And now, what, we're in the, I guess we could say, what, the game console, game systems edition of One's Gotta Go. Just let go of the Xbox 360. I'm like, how in the world could you do that? Okay, that was like, that's like the cousin of the Xbox, the original Xbox. Like, why would you let its cousin go? But anyways, we have Sega Genesis left. We have Nintendo 64. We have that PS2. And me, I'm not going to even hold you. I'm going to just have to, you know, give it to you straight out the gate. Nintendo 64, I got to let you go. I'm sorry. It's just like that. It's like, I don't know. Their controller seems like a little complicated. I'm like, I just wasn't used to this, like, three-headed monster of a controller, if you will. I'm sorry. I wasn't really a strong Nintendo guy.
1: Yeah.
0: You know what I mean? So, yeah, I got to let it go out of the lineup here. But we have that, man, I would say two classics, man. PS2 and Sega Genesis. Left.
1: Yeah.
0: Oh, my God. Like, it was nothing like hearing, as you say, Sega.
1: Yeah. Like, I already know which one I would choose.
0: Yeah.
1: Because again, like I said, okay. So just to be clear, now I don't know what was the Nintendo system.
0: Nintendo 64. That's the one.
1: Okay, 64. So the NES came out in 1985. Mm. That was the original joint with the Super Mario Brothers and Zelda and all that kind of stuff.
0: Yeah.
1: Sega Genesis came out in 1989. The PS2 came out in 2000, and the Xbox 360 came out in 2005.
0: Yeah.
1: See, I was working at the post office in 2005.
0: Oh, okay.
1: Yeah, okay. I was getting money.
0: Yeah, you were getting the money. Young.
1: Okay, that makes sense. All right, so you said we got which one's left again?
0: Sega Genesis and the PS2 now.
1: Okay, bet.
0: Yeah. So when we come back, well, what we gonna duke it out, or we gonna go to the comments?
1: We can duke it out.
0: Uh-oh. Oh, it's like that.
1: Yeah, it's easy for me.
0: Uh-oh. I think it's easy for me, too.
1: All right.
0: Hey, we gonna see when we come back, okay? We gonna squash all the talk. This is the Wake Up Call, only on the Vibe. Houston's Culture.
2: 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The Vibe. Houston's Culture.

right in this little garage. 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But let me tell you, I got this ring. Drip.

0: Yeah, man, this is the Wake Up Call, only on the Vibe, Houston's culture. And y'all should see Jess over here. She got all type of vibes going on. But anyways, listen, we're still in the games edition, or the game consoles, game systems edition of One's Gotta Go. So Xbox 360 is out of there. Nintendo 64 is out of there. And now we have that Sega Genesis.
1: Sega.
0: My gosh. And PS2. So what we looking like, Jess? You said you want to duke it out. You feel me?
1: All right, here's what's real.
0: Uh-oh.
1: I am just going to flat out say I'm choosing Sega Genesis.
0: Okay, so you're kicking it out?
1: No, I'm keeping it. I'm kicking out the PS2.
0: Oh, okay. See, I thought we was going to just have a party real quick.
1: Why?
0: Yeah, I thought, you know, you was going to kick out the Sega Genesis, but
1: nope.
0: I had to remind myself. You were kind of really on the cool, speaking highly of it.
1: Yeah.
0: You know, during the break.
1: Because Mortal Kombat was my jam.
0: That was
1: okay,
0: your jam,
1: like, baby. Ask my brother.
0: Your jam.
1: Ask my brother.
0: Butter.
1: Ask my big brother. Mortal Kombat, like,
0: yeah.
1: I always wanted to play Mortal Kombat. That, and I also, gosh, that is kind of tough. Now, wait a minute, now that I think about it. 007.
0: What?
1: 007, Mortal Kombat, and anything Mario. But, so, like, yeah, nah, I gotta, that's...
0: So you was whooping people in Mortal Kombat?
1: I was. I had the combos and everything. Ah. Finish him. Like, yeah.
0: Well, you know what? I don't know. Me and you, we at war, because I got to let the Sega go. You feel me?
1: All right, well.
0: I got to keep the PS2.
1: To the comments we go.
0: Because, look, when Madden came out, well, no, don't get me wrong. We got to pay respect to Madden, because I think Madden goes back, what, to like 95?
1: Yeah.
0: You know what I'm saying?
1: Yeah, Madden was, yeah.
0: Yeah, you
1: Madden
0: know what
1: had y'all in the chokehold. Not me, though.
0: Yeah. Shout out to John Madden. You feel me? The legend. But, yeah, man, you know, the PS2 was just the upgrade. That was, you know, that's, you know, represents my generation right there.
1: I know. You know? I could tell you that when I saw it came out in the year 2000. I already knew what it was.
0: Hey, you know what I'm saying? Look.
1: I ain't mad. I was just an adult by then. Okay?
0: Right.
1: I had a baby. No, yeah. Wait. Maybe. No, I almost had. Well, whatever. Okay. Keep going.
0: I shall do just that. No, but, yeah, I mean, okay. I mean, we, you know, we at odds. I mean, should we go to the comments? Just
1: let's go to the comments. We're going to have to break this tab.
0: See what they're talking about.
1: I already know what they're going to say. Because this is for the millennials.
0: I see
1: well,
0: one.
1: I'm not even a millennial.
0: You will? Yeah, we'll include you. You dope enough.
1: Thank you. I'm that era between Gen X and millennials. It's a lost era. I can't remember the name of it, but it's a real thing.
0: Got you. Okay. Let's see. Well, in the comments now, we got Charles. He put that A up. Look, Sega Genesis, we out of there. Let me see. What else? You know what I'm talking about? See, Rudy. Now, she just killing the PS2. but now, I don't know if you see what I'm saying. Jada, she's saying, look, Sega Genesis can go. She letting you know what it is.
1: Yeah.
0: Off top.
1: Yeah.
0: Yeah, another one. One fan Mocha. Sega Genesis. Ooh wee, they letting you know, Jess.
1: Youngins. Hey, youngins.
0: they
1: your age,
0: you know.
1: Gotta be. I already know. That's okay.
0: Let me see another one. Up is Maya. Up Sega. Gotta go.
1: That's fine. That's fine. All right, we can just end this now because y'all not gonna keep playing with me.
0: I don't know.
1: Wrap it up.
0: But Jess, I mean, you gotta help me out. Like, in celebration of the PS2, because it's like equivalent to like the New York Knicks, you know, winning the championship, uh-huh. You know, the NBA championship. So what song should I play, Jess? You ain't gonna help me out. For a victory song.
1: Play some French Montana.
0: Some French, okay. Hey, we gonna do it for all the New Yorkers out there. Yeah, yeah, I mean, word to mother. Yeah, I mean, what up, V? What up, son? Y'all keep it live right where you got it. You know, this for New York out there. Yeah, this is the Wake Up Call, only on the Vibe. Houston's culture. Hope you like my East Coast accent. You heard?
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3: 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Right there. 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

0: This is the Wake Up Call right here, only on The Vibe, Houston's culture. And you know we got to hit you with that good news. So, coming at you, man, right here. New news, great news. If you didn't know, Paige Hurd and Royce O'Neal officially tied the knot. Yes, a lot of you may know Paige Hurd from several movie appearances on her role in Everybody Hates Chris, so on and so forth. Royce O'Neal, NBA forward. But yeah, man, they recently just tied the knot. Also, Paige's godmother, Tashira Simmons. If a lot of you didn't know, DMX was a goddad. But yeah, Tashira Simmons was there. She shared some moments with her from the special day. And, you know, I just think it's dope, man.
1: I just know it smelled good in there. it's like a million fresh flowers.
0: Yeah, they really did that.
1: Wow.
0: Yeah, I mean, you know, Royce, I'm sure, man, I'm sure they put the bread together. But, you know, he came up off that, you know, some bread. Like, look, mm-hmm. I'm going to do this for wifey. You know what I mean?
1: Mm-hmm.
0: Yeah, because it's like, it's too many flowers to count up in that joint.
1: Yep, she played in a beauty shop.
0: Yeah.
1: I don't know if you remember that. That was one of my movies. But, yeah.
0: Don't play.
1: Aw, this is so sweet. And they were playing DMX.
0: Right.
1: With the strings while she was walking down the aisle.
0: Right, right.
1: Mwah. Chef's kiss.
0: Right. Yeah. So I believe
1: that's cold, baby.
0: Yeah. Like a violinist or something. It's a violin instrumental. On a DMX. Because, you know, he would have went crazy. Well, in a good way. You know what I'm saying? Like, being there for the wedding. Like,
1: what?
0: You know what I mean?
1: Mm-hmm.
0: So, yeah, man. That's pretty dope.
1: I'm so happy. You're right. This is beautiful. Congrats to her. Congrats to them.
0: Yeah. For sure. Well, look, man, this is your good news story of the day.
1: Somebody said Tariq somewhere sitting in a dark room alone right now.
0: Oh, yeah, because, you know, of course, she has a roles in power and stuff and all that good stuff, too. So, man, yeah, she's been doing her thing. And like I say, man, Royce O'Neal as well, doing this thing in the NBA. So, yeah, man, overall, this is just, it's wonderful. So, listen, y'all keep it locked. This is the Wake Up Call on The Vibe, Houston's culture.
2: Yeah. Another one of those.

0: This is the Wake Up Call right here, only on The Vibe, Houston's culture. And it is time
1: for our classic throwback. So today we're going to turn the clock back to the year 2000.
0: Okay.
1: With one of the biggest anthems from the Rockefeller era.
0: Mm.
1: Jay-Z teamed up with Southern legend UGK to create a song that dominated radio clubs and MTV all summer long. You had to be there.
0: Yeah.
1: Okay.
0: Sure.
1: But it was produced by Timbaland with that unforgettable Middle Eastern inspired beat. And you know what it is, Jay?
0: You talking about Big Pimp?
1: Okay, of course, the artist Jay-Z featuring UGK, and the album was Volume 3, Life and Times of Sean Carter, which was released on April 11th, the year 2000, our Lord, and it was produced by Timbaland. It peaked at number 18, actually, on the Billboard Hot 100, and it also peaked on the Hot Rap Songs charts at guess what number? One.
0: Hey,
1: yeah. So absolutely. Certification. It was multi-platinum. And of course, you already know it featured Bun B and Pimp C. Now, fun facts. The beat samples Egyptian song Kasara Kasara, which later became the subject of a well-known copyright lawsuit. I don't know if you remember that, but the video was also filmed in Trinidad during Carnival and became one of the most played hip-hop videos on MTV and BET. Also, now, a lot of people, I think, for me, I can say this could be true because I was on the other side of the country or whatever, but Big Pimpin' also introduced UGK to a wider mainstream audience.
0: Yes.
1: And it definitely remains one of Jay-Z's signature records. Now, that is today's classic throwbacks. Decades later, Big Pimpin' is still one of the defining records of the early 2000s. Whether you're riding to work or you just getting your day started, you can't deny this one's a certified classic.
0: For sure.
1: Yes. Here's your classic throwback of the day. It's Big Pimpin', Spin the Cheese with Bun B, Pimp C, and Tim T. We got chicks in the back of the wake-up call. Hey!
0: Keep it locked. It's The Vibe. Houston's culture.
2: It's Big Pimpin', baby. That's right. Big Pimpin', spinning cheese.

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1: This is the wake-up call, only on the vibe.
0: What is wrong with you, Jess? Matter of fact, just give us our positive message.
1: You're right.
0: Today.
1: I'm in a good mood today. Every sunrise is a fresh opportunity not to be perfect, but to begin again.
0: Yes.
1: Yesterday's mistakes don't define your today, and today's challenges don't determine tomorrow's success. Uh-huh. So take one positive step, no matter how small. Progress happens one choice at a time. Always believe in yourself. Keep moving forward. Put one foot right in front of the other. And remember, your best chapter could be the one you're writing today. The story is still being written, Jay.
0: Yes.
1: The story is still being written.
0: Absolutely. I'm going to do what you say and put my foot in front of the other foot. And I'm going to dance because we got some music coming up.
1: I love that for us. Let's go.
0: This is the Wake Up Call, only on the Vibe, Houston's Culture. The Block.

0: wait. And just like that, it's time to say goodbye to all our family. JXAVier and Jesse is about this piece.
1: Out this piece. Yo.
0: Hey, man, we got to go.
1: Yeah,
0: we got to go. We got to go. We got to go. It's been another good show. And, yeah, looking forward to tomorrow.
1: Yes,
0: but
1: absolutely.
0: For right now, we got to, what Jay always say?
1: Chunk the dude.
0: Yes. Thank you for tuning in. Listen, you can catch up with me on Instagram at It's Miss Jessie. Tap the link tree in my bio to get all of the links and things you need to see what I'm up to. And Jay, where can they find you?
1: Show get at your man's Jay Xavier on that IG at Jay Xavier Official. And also for all things Vibe, get at us at Vibe Houston on that IG. So, you know, God say the same. We'll be back at it tomorrow. And kicking, dropping flavor.
0: Kick dropping flavor.
1: Yes. Hey, I like, man, how you put that together.
0: It's the wake up call. Tell a friend to tell a friend. Peace.
1: Yes. Holla.
2: 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Far too kind.

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0: Yeah, what's up?
1: The vibe.
0: Oh, it's the vibe.
1: Houston's culture.
0: Yeah, yeah.
1: Listener powered.
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He can't wait. 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VVS is on Chanel pearls.

0: I'm in my goal, yeah, you go, girl. 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
1: Is you gon' make it rain for these thunder thighs?
0: Yeah, I'm a 10 and a freak. 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

0: Hey you. 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
4: 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And we're keeping the R&B vibes going on this wild Wednesday.
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4: It's the vibe, the culture, and it's the day party with Nasheeba Lovelace. Thank you all for joining me on this Wednesday morning. You all already know how we're going to kick off the show with the 1 minute morning meditation. Let's go. Take a deep breath. Breathing in through the nose, breathing out through the mouth. Breathing in, feeling the lungs expanding. Breathing out, feeling a sense of letting go. Breathing in to feel the body getting fuller. Breathing out to feel the release of any tension. Breathing in, feeling alive and awake. Breathing out, feeling muscles relaxing. Breathing in, feeling alive and awake. Breathing out, feeling muscles relaxing. Thank you all for joining me on this wild Wednesday. Had to give a good strong tiger growl, not only because it's Wild Wednesday, which is supposed to be for my TSU Tigers, but I got to give a shout out to my baby brother, who's not a baby anymore. He is a freshman right here at TSU, and he just got his Ocean of Soul band uniform. Yeah. My brother Ethan plays the piccolo. Piccolo, like, from a different world, so don't play with piccolo. Shout out to my baby brother, Ethan. And, of course, we are going to kick off this Wild Wednesday with an H-Town block. First up is Houston's very own Megan Thee Stallion with Big Ol' Freak. Big Booty, Big Ol' Treat right here on The Vibe.

girl sh- good. Chase these n***s, I wish I would. 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She a capital to me, I need gas to see. And I'm all with a daddy, she a b- to me.

Work it, work it. That was Don't Stop by Megan Thee Stallion featuring Young Thug. And I want Meg to never, ever stop posting the thirst traps. She's been looking good. Good, G-O-O-G-T, lately, okay? Wrapping up our back-to-back-to-back Megan Thee Stallion on this Wild Wednesday. I will never, ever stop playing this song. I know she ain't with Clay no more. I know when she released the song, it was like they was together. She was all in love. Lover Girl by Megan Thee Stallion right here on The Vibe.

0: It be the gifts for me.
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0: it or no. 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
1: That was It Be the Booty for Me by Chase B, Ken the Man, and OMB Bloodbath. I ain't gonna hold you. It's Ken the Man's song, but OMB Bloodbath, she slid on this track. And shout out to Chase B. I went to high school with him. We both went to Hightower High School. We are in the middle of our Ken the Man block on this Wild Wednesday. Up next is A Love of Freak by Ken the Man, right here on The Vibe.
0: Freaky girl, thinking they be good to face in the

To all of my Ken the Man fans out there, can y'all explain to me, has she discussed the origin behind her 304 tattoo that she has on her forearm? I don't know if I would have gotten that tatted on me. I ain't gonna hold y'all. Wrapping up our back-to-back-to-back Ken the Man on this wild Wednesday, we've got Not My right here on The Vibe.

was beating up and knocking stop they shoot. 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

mine. 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

0: not friends and we not pals. 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
1: That's Beating Down Your Block by Mona Leo. She's looking good. She posted a few days ago on her IG in all pink outfit. Looking good in that everything pink. I wish I had that up next in our Mona Leo block and in our H-Town block, but we do not have that song. So up next is Ridgemont Baby by Mona Leo right here on The Vibe.
0: I made Mona Leo. Mona Leo wouldn't be who she was if it wasn't for me. 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I don't owe no nothing. 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

0: hip-hop.
1: Yeah. When they stop, we still catching a vibe.
0: Just me as the GOAT.
1: Damn. On the all-new Vibe.
2: 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Last but certainly not least in our H-Town block, we've got back-to-back-to-back Erica Banks. First up is Toot That, the remix featuring B-King, Rest in Power, right here on the Vibe.

That was Slim Waist by Erica Banks, and that waist is definitely slim after that second BBL, because that booty is redonkulous. 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

was There She Go by Lotto. We're in the middle of our Lotto block on this Wild Wednesday. And speaking of, she was recently spotted with 21 with 21 Savage at the U.S. Open. And the internet was upset. Y'all was mad when y'all felt like he wasn't publicly claiming her, despite him allegedly still being legally married. And now he's popping out with Lotto.

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4: 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We're going to stay in the ATL. Up next, we've got back-to-back-to-back Migos. First up is Versace, right here on the vibe.
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3: It's the vibe, the culture, and it's the day party with Nasheeba Lovelace. It's right before noon, so it's time for These Are My Thoughts. Now, why am I playing Migos? Not only because it's Wild Wednesday and because I wanted to, also because Quavo was recently interviewed and he has confirmed, breaking news, the Migos will be releasing another album. Yes, you heard it here first. Quavo has confirmed that him and Offset are squashing the beef. They are joining forces to give us, the fans, another Migos project. Quavo was recently interviewed at...
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3: Voice on it that they are going to use. So Takeoff will be featured on this Migos album posthumously. So I guess they had some tracks locked in the chamber in the vault, and they're going to put it on this upcoming Migos project. Last week, I played Migos, and I gave y'all an update regarding Takeoff's murder trial, and that trial is going to start in November. I'm very glad to hear that Quavo's confirmed that we are getting more Migos. In the meantime, Quavo is also dropping another solo album quite soon. That project is called Chrome Life and will drop October 2nd. This project has 14 tracks, and it was entirely produced by Pharrell. Y'all know how I feel about Pharrell. Him and Timbo, they neck and neck for me, but I love Timbaland's production, but I also, you know what, FWM with Pharrell. So yes, shout out to Quavo. I will be giving that new project a listen. He didn't give an ETA regarding the Migos project. Hopefully for sometime next year, hopefully in the spring, so we will get some Migos heat, and then we will continue to support Migos. I mean, individually, each artist has their own flair, their own style. I like a lot of Quavo's solo stuff. I like a lot of Offset's solo stuff. You know, Takeoff's material was a vibe. I'm very glad they are going to be featuring him on this next project. But more importantly, sometimes you need space from your family, and other times family needs to stick together. So I'm glad that Quavo and Offset have set their differences to the side and that they are coming together to bless us with some music, y'all. So let's get back into our Migos block on this Wild Wednesday. Up next is Bad and Bougie by Migos featuring Lil Uzi Vert right here on The Vibe.

Introduce me to your ex-wifey, and we know she slutty. Broke a brick down, nutty, butty, nutty, ducky. Don't move too fast, I might shoot you. Draco, bad and bougie. I'm always hanging with shooters. Might be posted somewhere secluded. Still be playing with pots and pans. Coming Quavo, Ratatouille.

0: way. 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Yeah, that way. 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
1: It's bad and bullshit. 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
2: Yeah, yeah, yeah, yeah, yeah.

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Shout out to Jessie from our morning show, The Wake Up Call. She caught me in here bobbing my head to Bad and Bougie. Can't help it. The song is infectious. Wrapping up our Migos block on this Wild Wednesday from their latest album, we've got Stir Fry right here

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2: How'd y'all pull it together?
3: Long little rocket. Yeah. How do we pull it together? Rocket power.
2: Yeah,
3: rocket power pulled it together.
2: What did it mean to be out there together?
3: 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Rocket power. Yeah.

I start by Quavo. That's the best way to start our Quavo block on this wild Wednesday. Up next, we've got Turn Your Click Up, Dog. 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

0: bust them up.
1: I forgot that this was a song where Future said F Russell. Future is a petty, petty man. Wrapping up our back-to-back-to-back Quavo on this Wild Wednesday, we've got Congratulations by Post Malone featuring Quavo. Congratulations to CCC Era on Baby Cinco. Congratulations right here on The Vibe. Mama.

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2: It's the Vibe, the culture, and it's the day party with Nasheeba Lovelace. Up next on this Wild Wednesday, you guessed it, Pharrell. First up is Can I Have It Like That? You Got It Like That. Right here on the Vibe.
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0: Sorry, Jay-Z, you had to catch that straight. Wrapping up our back-to-back-to-back Pharrell on this Wild Wednesday, we've got Get Lucky, I Hope You're Feeling Lucky by Daft Punk featuring Pharrell right here on The Vibe.
1: Like the legend of the phoenix, all ends with beginnings. What keeps the planet

Thank You Next by Ariana Grande. And if you haven't realized it by now, Ariana's up next. Up next on this Wild Wednesday in our Ariana Grande block, we have Rule the World by 2 Chainz featuring Ariana Grande right here on The Vibe.

Bed by Nicki Minaj featuring Ariana Grande. I love when Ariana's in her urban bag, kind of like the Biebs. I like to call her Ari for short when she's giving us the urban R&B vibes. I ain't gonna hold y'all. If we had Side to Side, I would have played it, but we don't. Up next in our Nicki Minaj block on this wild Wednesday, we've got Motorsport, Put That in Sport by Migos featuring Nicki Minaj and Cardi B right here on The Vibe.

who gets they wet tears. 488 hit the gears. 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I'm bougie, so don't get near. Chris Angel make them disappear. Hit the gas, it got flames out the rear. It's a rest of the

Is that a rip the party? It's Quavo to QB, I'm Nick Lombardi. Pull up in a space coupe on a link with Marty. I can actually afford to get a pink Bugatti. Hey, yo, Nick, damn, you just do a hit with Gotti. That too, but my is send hits like Gotti. It's a rap like them things on the head of a Saudi.

Nicki on it, it's slap, bro. She not wrong. I don't play a lot of Nicki Minaj for a multitude of reasons. One, because she's never really been my fave. And in recent times, I'm quite embarrassed that she is also a Trini, because she has been linking up with the Orange Man. Wrapping up our Nicki Minaj block on this Wild Wednesday, we have Make Me Proud, even though I have not been proud of her actions as of recent. Make Me Proud by Drake featuring Nicki Minaj right here on The Vibe.

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1: Hello? Yeah, I'm just on the phone. 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
4: It's the vibe, the culture, and it's the day party with Nasheeba Lovelace. We're in the middle of our Drizzy Drake block. 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

Drake finally dropped the project that he had been teasing called FOMO yesterday. I have not seen it yet. FOMO is a 16-minute short film that has a bunch of random snippets of Drizzy Drake. In one snippet, he was wearing a Michael Jackson blazer. I don't know why. But he did a remix of Ella Langley's Choosing Texas with Don Toliver, and that slaps! Hopefully we can get it here soon. Wrapping up our Drizzy Drake block on this Wild Wednesday, we've got Controlla, Controlla, right here on The Vibe.

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1: Keep

That was Get It Sexy. Get It Sexy by Sexy Red. We're in the middle of our Sexy Red block on this wild Wednesday. Wild is an understatement if you were talking about Sexy Red. I don't play her that often because she needs to be censored a lot, and we don't have enough of her in the library. Up next is Pound Town 2 by Sexy Red featuring Nicki Minaj and Tay Keith right here on The Vibe.

0: ain't talking about chicken when I be twerking on that. 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
0: 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I make the ghetto women put their hands on their knees. 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
2: That was Shake Some by DaBaby. We're in the middle of our DaBaby bots on this wild Wednesday. He recently opened a new Southern-style restaurant where he's from, I think, North Carolina. And the internet's been complaining because his chicken and waffles plate is $45. When he tried to justify the price point, he was talking about that it's sweet potatoes and the waffle mix and it's blueberries. We ain't trying to hear none of that, especially in this economy. Wham, wham, wham. Up next, we've got Crybaby by Megan Thee Stallion featuring DaBaby right here on The Vibe.

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1: It's the vibe, the culture, and it's the day party with Nasheeba Lovelace. We were in Toronto, then we were in the South. Now we are in New York, the Bronx to be exact. Back to back to back, big pun. First up is Still Not a Player right here on the vibe.

always reminisce on this music video, which showed how Big Pun was in a salsa merengue club and Joe was in an R&B club and the two parties merged. That is what this song represents. Still Not a Player by Big Pun featuring Joe. Up next in our Big Pun block on this Wild Wednesday, we've got 100% by Big Pun featuring Tony Sunshine.

pun at his largest was more than 600 pounds. He went to a fat camp and lost 100 of those pounds, but shortly gained it back within less than 6 months after he finished attending the fat camp. Unfortunately, Big Pun's demise was led by a heart attack. Wrapping up our back-to-back-to-back Big Pun on this Wild Wednesday is It's So Hard, which was released posthumously by Big Pun featuring Donnell Jones right

We're going from one brother to another. They claim to be brothers, but they were not related. We went from Big Pun to Fat Joe. The people do not love Fat Joe's recent comments about him saying that he can say the N-word. That is a multi-layered conversation. I do not agree. He is correct. Some Afro-Latinos do have Afro ancestry, but not all Latinos, not all Puerto Ricans, not all Dominicans, not all Cubans have Afro ancestry. That's a different conversation for a different day. Up next in our Fat Joe block is Lean Back by Terror Squad featuring Remy Ma right here on The Vibe.

Now, regarding on Fat Joe saying the N-word. I understand he is a product of his environment. He grew up in the Bronx. The Bronx is real rough and tough out there from the 60s, from the 80s, from the 90s, even up till today. He's a product of his environment. I do not think he's got Afro in his family. I don't know if he had said that directly when he was making this argument about him saying the N-word. But, you know, it's very much New York culture, especially in the Bronx. Even out here in the H, there are plenty of Mexicans that I've met, especially when I was at Ojos Locos, that be saying the N-word. It's a complex conversation. But to me, if you do not outwardly look Afro or Black in any capacity, you shouldn't be saying it, even if you might be half, a quarter, eighth. You feel me? Wrapping up our back-to-back-to-back Fat Joe on this Wild Wednesday, we have New York by Ja Rule featuring Fat Joe and Jadakiss right

swear it couldn't be sweeter. 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You might get rich, it's guaranteed you gon' die. 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

0: That's Be Careful by Cardi B. She's also from the Bronx, Boogie Down Bronx, and also has a multi-ethnic background. She reps her Dominican side more than her Trinidadian side, but she is half Trini, half Dominican. And people have questioned if she's Trini at all. Her mother has Syrian and Afro roots, so she be saying the N-word quite frequently in her raps as well. Up next in our Cardi B block on this Wild Wednesday, we've got I Like It by Cardi B, Bad Bunny, and J Balvin right here on The Vibe.
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0: 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This is Beyonce.
1: 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It's your boy Slim Thugger.
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5: 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Unfortunately, it's time for me to end the show, but not before I do the 1 minute positive affirmation. Let's go. I am strong, capable, and resilient. I am strong.
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5: I am grateful for all the good in my life. I am constantly learning and growing. I am constantly learning and growing. I am constantly learning and growing. I am constantly learning and growing. Thank you all for joining me on this wild Wednesday. Y'all know I was going to do one more tiger growl for the one time. Thank you all for joining me. It's always a pleasure. It's always a vibe right here on The Vibe on the day party with me, Nasheeba Lovelace. Now, before I skedaddle, I've got one more Cardi B song because I feel like it. And I feel like this song didn't get enough love. See what I did there? Enough is the song that I'm about to play. But of course, stay cool, stay hydrated, and I'll be back tomorrow for Throwback Thursday. And after that, for Feature Friday. Peace.

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I know it's a heavy decision to bury the hatchet. It'll take more than 6 pallbearers to carry that casket. I put the man in manipulation when I pay your rent, and that is an obligation to our attachment. 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
1: 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Yes, it's the original human beatbox, Dougie Fresh, and his partner, the Grand Wizard, MC Ricky D, DNS, me in the place to be. And we're going to show you how we do it for 85 Kick It Live, all right? Because I got a funny feeling you're all sick of all these crab rappers biting their rhymes because they're backstabbers. But when it comes to me and my friend Doug Fresh here, there is no competition because we are the best. Yeah, finesse and press, which we prove, and y'all will realize that we are the move. So listen close, so you all don't miss, as we go a little something like this. Hit it! Oh yeah. You know what? La-di-da-di. 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You know what? 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We like to party. We don't cause trouble. We don't bother nobody. We're just some men that's on the mic. And when we rock up on the mic, we rock the mic. What? For all of y'all, keeping y'all.

0: 5 minutes it lasted. 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
1: "You are, you conceited bastard."
0: Well, that's true. That's why we never have no beef. So then I washed off the soap and brushed the gold teeth. Used the oil of Olay because my skin gets pale. And then I got the files for my fingernails. Due to the night and on my behalf, I put the bubbles in the tub so I could have a bubble bath. 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I threw on my brand new Gucci underwear. For all the girls I might take home, I got the Johnson's baby powder and the Polo cologne. 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I ran through her. I bumped into my old girl,
1: Sally,
0: from the
1: valley.
0: This is a girl plays hard to get. So I said, "What's wrong?" Cause she looked upset. Now what was I to do? Just crying over me and she was feeling blue. I said, "Don't cry, dry your eye. Here comes your mother with those two little guys." Her mean mother stepped upset to me.
1: Hi.
0: Looked Sally in the face and decked her in the
1: eye.
0: Punched her in the belly and stepped on her
1: feet.
0: Slammed the child on the hard concrete. The bitch was strong, the kids was gone. Something was wrong, I said, "What is going on?" I tried to break it up, I said, "Stop it, leave her." She said, "If I can't have you, she can't either." She grabbed me closely by my socks. So I broke the hell out like I had the chicken pox. But she gave chase, she caught up quick. She put a finger in the face of MC Rick. She said, "Why don't you give me a plane so we can go cruising in my OJ? And if you give me that okay, I give you all my love today." Ricky, Ricky, Ricky, can't you see? Somehow your words just hypnotize me. And I just love your jazzy ways. Oh, MC Rick, my love is here to stay. And on and on and on, she kept on. The bitch been around before my mother's born. I said, "Cheer up." I gave her a kiss. I said, "You can't have me. I'm too young for you, miss." She says, "No, you're not." Then she starts crying. I says, "I'm 19. She said,
1: "Stop lying."
0: I says, "I am. Go ask my mother. And with your wrinkled pussy, I can't be a lover." To the tick-tock, you don't stop. To the tick-tick, and you don't quit. Hit it. Don't never.

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1: ladies and gentlemen.
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2: 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Put it down. 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

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I know it's a heavy decision to bury the hatchet. 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

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And this time, ask me to dig deeper, I'll gladly explain it. Yeah. Ice.

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That's when I knew that your heart was scarring. 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

But now, stop that. 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
4: 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Oh, it's a vibe.
0: The Vibe.
5: 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Fatigue, what the vice I do? Vini, Vini, Chita. 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

0: That's a vibe.
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2: R&B.
0: Oh, it's a vibe, yeah.
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3: Damn.
4: Like
3: damn. Like damn, like.
4: What is
3: little dummy got cold as knocks.
4: Dumb.
3: Damn. What? We gon' spin through his block.
4: What?

we could fuck around. Hit the music, baby, cut it down. Hit it while you do me indubitably. I feel like I'm a now. I feel like a bust down. When I shine bright, blind is up now. In the cut, big black, tuck, sacked up. You can pick it up now. Looking, it okay.

Saying goodbye to that old sweetheart of a car can be painful. 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We can take your beloved car, truck, boat, or motorcycle, running or not. 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
0: 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Right.

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1: I went rock boy to hot boy to hit boy to big boys.
0: Y'all threw some rocks at me. I threw back asteroids. 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
1: They try to.
0: But never that.
1: Never that.
0: Never that.
1: Never.
0: I went rock boy to hot boy to hit boy to big boys. Y'all threw some rocks at me. I threw back asteroids. Y'all crazy.

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We now rejoin The Vibe in progress.